distance. 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When your eyes throw light at mine, it's enough to change my mind. Make me leave my cautious words and ways behind. That's why I'm the

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1: I'm so glad you're here. 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You brought your spirit. 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

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My husband wants it now. And when I tell you who I'm marrying, why, you won't care, dear, anyhow. Now the ceremony has started, and I'll wed your brother Don. Will you wish us happiness forever?

1 month ago today, I was happy as a lark. But now I go for walks, to the movies, maybe to the park. I have a seat on the same old bench to watch the children play. You know, tomorrow is their future. But for me, just another day. They all gather around me. They seem to know my name. But it still doesn't ease my pain. I know I can't hide from a memory, though day after day I've tried. I keep saying, she'll be back. But today, again.